Cities 97.1, uniquely Twin Cities. Hey there, it's Mike Klein hanging out with you. Have you heard about this, what they're doing at the Mall of America, what they want to do with the name Ryan? I'll explain. They're doing a Ryan party. I'll explain coming up two songs from now. It's Summer and Back to Friends on Cities 97.1.

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Looks like temperatures are going to hit 90 in the Twin Cities today. So enjoy your Sunday. And we got more chances to win Niall Horan, his entire album catalog on vinyl, and tickets for his show next March on the 50s for that all day. And I'll be here to start your week out in the morning with the Zach Dillon Show on Cities 97.1.

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0: 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I got Linkin Park and Olivia Dean coming up next.
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Tame Impala and Dracula on Cities 97.1. And for the record, can I tell you, that song was big, okay? 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I just want to put that out there. 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

0: 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We got your tickets to go check out Niall Horan just announced. Going to be coming March 17th to the Grand Casino Arena. 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

Twin Cities 97.1, uniquely Twin Cities. Hi there, it's Mike Klein hanging out with you. Another great day today. We may have some thunderstorms, though. That's the thing tonight. It was only high run 86. Only a high 86. That's hilarious.

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I'm Mike Klein hanging out with you. So now we owe this apology to cubicles. Have you heard about this? I guess people hated cubicles. Now we like them again because we can't get any privacy in these ridiculous new offices where we have no walls or, you know, working at a table next to somebody else. That is weird, by the way. It's Passenger Let Her Go on Cities 97.1.

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Landslide. Smashing Pumpkins on Cities 97.1. Good to be here October 13th at the Grand Casino. Arena tickets are on sale for that show right now. Here's Olivia Dean, Man I Need on Cities 97.1.

0: the Verb Pipe, the Freshman on Cities 97.1, uniquely Twin Cities. I'm Mike Klein hanging out with you. $2,500 four times a day, starting tomorrow at 8 a.m. with Zach Dillon, giving you a chance to go on American vacation. 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

So Post Malone literally like flipped out at one of his shows and just, well, he didn't flip out. I guess he just kind of laid down flat on stage and just like reaching for his pockets for a cigarette and smoked a cigarette. Then he got back on stage. Champagne Supernova Oasis is on Cities 97.1.

Looks like temperatures are going to hit 90 in the Twin Cities today. So enjoy your Sunday. And we got more chances to win Niall Horan, his entire album catalog on vinyl, and tickets for his show next March on the 50s for that all day. And I'll be here to start your week out in the morning with the Zach Dillon Show on Cities 97.1.

0: Lenny Kravitz and Fly Away on Cities 97.1. Busy guy right now, putting together a wedding. You know, Zoe Kravitz is marrying Harry Styles. That's his daughter. So he'll be giving her away to Harry Styles. Isn't that weird? That would be so weird. All right, coming up next, we got Nico and Vince and Jelly Roll and Lady Wilson. 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

Cities 97.1, uniquely Twin Cities. Hi there, it's Mike Klein hanging out with you. Did you hear about what the Mall of America is trying to do right now, which is I think is really cool? Apparently, they're trying to have a Ryan party. So they want to get anybody by the name of Ryan to come there July 24th and ride this roller coaster and set the Guinness Book of World Record for the most Ryans riding the roller coaster at Mall of America. So be there, all right? That's hilarious. Cranberries and Dreams is on Cities 97.1.

Looks like temperatures are going to hit 90 in the Twin Cities today. So enjoy your Sunday. And we got more chances to win Niall Horan, his entire album catalog on vinyl, and tickets for his show next March on the 50s for that all day. And I'll be here to start your week out in the morning with the Zach Dillon Show on Cities 97.1.

0: Is Taylor Swift getting married on July 3rd now? Is it going to be a garden wedding? I don't know. This is what this all alleged stuff that's coming out about her wedding that's supposed to be a secret. 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
1: Got new Bruno Mars. I got some Teddy Swims. Dominic Fikes got a new song out. The band Camino. Remember them when they came through? They're up Frey. Kicking it off right now, though, with an artist that's going to be at this year's iHeartRadio Music Festival in Vegas. It is Goo Goo Dolls. Misery is on Cities 97.1.

Ice Cold Lakes, it's New Frey on Cities 97.1, uniquely Twin Cities. Hi there, it's Mike Klein hanging out with you. I got more new music on the way from the band Camino, Noah Kahan, Harry Styles. Now it's One Republic. I need your love on the next hour.

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Teddy Swims, Mr. Know-It-All. It's on Cities 97.1's Next Hour. This guy literally just tore it up when he was at the U.S. Bank Stadium. Did he not? I mean, it was so incredible. Bruno Mars, Risk It All, first song he sang. I was like, oh my God, I love this song. And he sang it first. I think that's cool that he did that. He got me all hyped up, like, right away.

0: Rob Thomas on Cities 97.1's next hour. Still to come, Sienna Spyro, some Somber and Papa Roach, all next here.
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You need to quit supporting City still to come on the next hour. I got new stuff from Mumford & Sons, Miles Smith, Maroon 5 got a new song out too. Right now, Somber Homewrecker is on. This is next on City's 97.1.

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You know, those are twin brothers, Evan and Jaron, and whatever happened to them? They had that song. It was massive back in the day, Crazy for This Girl, and then, bam, nowhere. Evan and Jaron, City's 97.1. It's Monday. Welcome to a new week. Let's get this thing going. Tame Impala. The song's called Dracula on The Zach Dillon Show.

0: Monday to you. Hope you had a great weekend. My weekend was spent in Rosemount. The entire weekend, we had a softball tournament with my daughter. She plays 12U travel softball, and it was a lot of fun. The weather held out, and I mean, that was my weekend. I mean, that literally took up the entire weekend. So, but I wouldn't change it for anything. I mean, I love those. I look forward to those weekends, and you know, we have a close bond with some of the parents, and you know, we see each other, I feel like, all the time, and had a great time. Speaking of sports, Game 3 NBA Finals are tonight in New York City. Can't believe that the Knicks are up 2-0 on the, I was going to say the Timberwolves. Oh, man, do I wish the Timberwolves were in the NBA Finals or what? Knicks have a 2-0 lead on the Spurs. That was not predicted. And now it heads back to New York. And so that should be advantage Knicks for sure. That place is going to be rocking. By the way, do you see how much money it costs to buy a ticket for Madison Square Garden where the Knicks play for Game 3 tonight? Oh, my. I mean, the prices are insane. I think the cheapest ticket you can get, like, anywhere, I'm talking about rafters, it's like $4,000. And then after that, like, you want to sit courtside, it's like $70,000. I mean, it's insane. Like, who would do that for a game? I don't know. Game 4 of the NHL Stanley Cup Finals tomorrow night. And Vegas with a 2-1 lead over the Carolina Hurricanes. Lots more to come in that series. I feel like that has all the potentials of Game 7 written all over it. So, again, wish the Wild were in it, but here we go. Well, let's get this Monday going on the radio. Zach Dillon, this is The Zach Dillon Show.
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Cities 97.1, we welcome Sarah Bareilles to the Orpheum Theater on September 30th. 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And of course, keep listening to win your free tickets to the show right here. They say.

0: 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I want you to be the tester of this, and you can try it on your own. But people are adding frozen pickles. It's like the new trend to this. I'll tell you what it is in 7 minutes. Keep it right here.
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0: Frozen pickles and Sauvignon Blanc, huh? All right. 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It's Zach Dillon at Cities 97.1. The internet's latest obsession involves frozen dill pickles. And this season's viral drink, they say it's easy to make. Just add frozen pickle slices to a glass of chilled Sauvignon Blanc. Wow. I mean, some people say you could take it a step further by turning it into a pickle-infused wine cocktail. After putting the trend to the test, tasters at Food and Wine, they found the pickle flavor overwhelmed the wine. Though at least one self-described pickle lover thought it was almost enjoyable. If the idea is sipping on pickle juice, basically, with your wine sounds appealing, there are plenty of other pickle-forward drinks out there, too. But this quirky wine mashup is definitely having a moment online. You can do like the hashtag and look that up, and people have like different ingredients, and it's like people love frozen pickles, and they add it to pretty much everything.
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3: With your forecast, I'm meteorologist Brandon Bormans. Showers and thunderstorms likely through about early afternoon, partly sunny thereafter with high temperatures in the lower 80s. Right now,
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0: Matchbox 20, Real World. What a great album that was. Is, I mean, it still exists, but I mean, back in the day when that song came out, I mean, all the hits that Matchbox 20 had on that one album alone, amazing. It is Cities 97.1 and the Zach Dillon Show. Speaking of amazing music, got our big iHeartRadio Music Festival that's back in September, a few months away from that. And you could win your way there. We have today and tomorrow, your final 2 days to win it before you can buy it, because you can't buy tickets yet. In fact, our exclusive Capital One cardholder presale, which means you have to have a Capital One card to purchase the very first tickets to our iHeartRadio Music Festival, and that'll be this Wednesday. So that's why we have today and tomorrow, where you can win it before you can buy it. A whole trip, you get tickets to both nights of the festival, you get the airfare, the accommodations, you get two tickets to both nights of the festival. I think I said that, just in case you were unsure. You're going both nights with your plus one, and you get $1,000. So that's awesome. And of course, Goo Goo Dolls will be there this year. Benson Boone, Weezer, and more. September 18th and 19th are the dates out at T-Mobile Arena in Vegas. And I want you to be there. So listen this morning for your shot to go. We're going to do it at 9 a.m. 9 a.m. is your first chance. Right after 9, we'll give you the keyword. You text it to 200-200, and you could be on your way to Vegas. And then, of course, to ensure that you're there and start planning your trip, the Capital One cardholder presale. Get ready for that Wednesday right here. Cities 97.1.
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Cities 97.1 and Zach Dillon on a Monday morning. Make sure you follow me on Instagram. I'd love to follow you back too, by the way. At the Zach Dillon. I do have that blue check mark, so you know it's me.

0: The Zach Dillon Show, and it's Cities 97.1 on a Monday morning. Well, most of us, you know, we want to live a long, healthy life, but we don't want to be spending every spare minute in the gym. It's fine to go, obviously, and do your time in the gym, but like, you know, I mean, how much? How much do I have to be there, right? Well, there's good news, actually. They did a study, and they say the sweet spot for strength training. Now, strength training looks different for everybody, okay? I don't necessarily mean like bench pressing the most weight in the history of the world. I'm not talking about like, it's different for everybody, right? So the sweet spot for strength training may be shorter than you think. The research says that there's a growing body of evidence shows that strength training can play an important role in long-term health and longevity. Researchers found that people who spent about 90 to 120 minutes per week. So divide that by how many days, right? I mean, you're not going to do that all in one day, probably. So even if you broke it up into 2 days or 3 days, right? If you did 90 minutes over 3 days, 30 minutes a day for 3 days, and that is your strength training, it had a 13% lower risk of death from any cause compared with those who didn't strength train at all. The part that's even more encouraging for busy schedules is that the benefits appear to level off after about 2 hours a week. So that's why they say about 90 to 120 minutes is ideal and most worth the bang for the buck. In other words, you don't need to live in the weight room to see meaningful results. And so that's good news, right? Because it's like, I think sometimes it's an overwhelming feeling getting us to the gym. And if we know that we just don't have to like be there all day, every day, and we can still get some awesome benefits and live like a long, healthy life, that sounds good to me. It's Cities 97.1.
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0: Tracy Chapman on Cities 97.1. More variety so you can listen longer. And, I saw that. I saw this actually on Friday after the show got out. But I'm like, I'm going to save this for Monday because, well, I mean, it's still relevant and hasn't happened yet. So that's good. Trader Joe's mini totes. They're getting a summer makeover. There's new striped pastel versions arriving in stores June 17th. What's today, the 8th? So that is a week from this Wednesday. They'll arrive in stores. The reusable bags come in these muted shades of green, pink, blue, brown. They measure 13 by 11 by 6 inches, and they'll sell for just $2.99. The problem is if you can get your hands on one. Like, these things are, I don't know why. Like, why do people love these things? Look at this. Previous mini tote releases have sparked long lines, rapid sellouts, even resale listings. People pay $1,000 online when they start at $3. Like, what? The Trader Joe's is cracking down on counterfeit versions, too, as excitement builds for the latest edition of one of the most sought after accessories. So there you go. June 17th. If you're into the Trader Joe's mini totes, you better try to get them. And you better get them fast. Cities 97.1.
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Commercial-free workday kickoff is on at Cities 97.1. We're trying to get our Monday going. I mean, it may be a little bit of a slow start, right? Just want to go back to the weekend real fast. Extend it by, I don't know, at least a day. I mean, I'll take a four-day weekend, too. That'd be nice. Because we had a three-day weekend last weekend, right? Or was that 2 weekends ago already? I don't know. It was 2 weekends ago already. Wow, time flies. Cities 97.1.

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1: 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And you say the keyword bridge. 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

0: Well, enjoy the rest of your Monday. Hope it's a great day for you. Great start to the week. I mean, how you start your Monday really can set you up for either a really bad week or a really good week. But let's not have it be a bad week. Let's not let Monday take control. You take control of Monday, and let's have a great day, and that'll set up for a great week. Let's do the feel-good story of the day here on the Zach Dillon Show on Cities 97.1. A mother moose in British Columbia attempted to cross this busy highway with her newborn twins. You can just picture this in your mind, right? But after crossing over the concrete centerline barrier, the calves weren't able to make it over the divider. And so what do you think? The mom was so sad. Traffic came to a halt, obviously. These things are massive. Even the babies, I bet, are pretty big. But obviously, the mother's massive. And so traffic comes to a halt. This happened in British Columbia. And the mother moose managed to coax the larger of the two calves over the barrier. So she got one of them over, but it left the one calf still stuck on the highway. So, of course, there's bystanders. Like I said, people stopped. And this one bystander, he got out of his car. His name's Dwayne. And he picked up the young moose and carefully lifted it over the barrier and carried it safely to the opposite roadside where its mother and the sibling waited nearby. Of course, there's video of it. And that is all over social media right now. You can find it pretty easily. The mama moose was probably very thankful for the assist. They probably didn't understand what was going on. And look at this weird guy touching my baby and taking him across the highway. I guess he's not a danger. But man, what a scene that must have been to see that in person, right? You see the moose come back. She gets the one calf, then she tries for the other. It's heartbreaking. You're like, oh my gosh. And then someone finally stops and helps out. What a great feel-good story. Of course, that had a feel-good ending, hence why it became the feel-good story of the day. So now enjoy the rest of your day. We'll talk to you back here in the morning after 6 on the Zach Dillon Show, Cities 97.1.
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Local at the Lake will be at Mainers this Wednesday. It's all presented by our friends at Line and Kugel's. Every Wednesday, another patio on the water with a Minnesota artist. Drink special.

Hey, it's Zach Dillon. You got this. All right, ignore the fact it's Monday. It's going to be a great day. And don't forget, more chances all day today to win your share of $250,000. And we have iHeartRadio Music Festival trips before you can even buy tickets to the show. And I'll chat with you back here in the morning after 6 for a Tuesday on Saturday.

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We want to give you a chance to win a pair of tickets to see Josh Groban and Jennifer Hudson live at Grand Casino Arena June 28th. Here's how. 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Tree. That's it. City's

with even more variety. You are listening to Cities 97.1 Uniquely Twin Cities. I'm Barbara Kay. Later this hour, more tickets to see Josh Groban and Jennifer Hudson. Santana's coming up next, and I've got Luke Combs on the way too, so keep it here. 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

0: City's 97.1 Uniquely Twin Cities. I'm Barbara Kay. 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That's where you can see the Goo Goo Dolls, Benson Boone, Weezer, so many more. 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Hozier kicking things off next. 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

Hey, it's Zach Dillon. You got this. All right, ignore the fact it's Monday. It's going to be a great day. And don't forget, more chances all day today to win your share of $250,000. And we have iHeartRadio Music Festival trips before you can even buy tickets to the show. 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

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I'm Barbara Kay. 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

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I've got Oasis on the way. 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

Zach Dillon. You got this. All right, ignore the fact it's Monday. It's going to be a great day. And don't forget, more chances all day today to win your share of $250,000. And we have iHeartRadio Music Festival trips before you can even buy tickets to the show. 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

We're in the middle of the commercial-free lunch on City's 97.1, uniquely Twin Cities. I'm Barbara Kay. Ed Sheeran comes to U.S. Bank Stadium August 15th, and we've got tickets. 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Your shot to win is right there. Love it.

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Hundreds waited in line at the Como Zoo yesterday morning to see this rare flower bloom called the corpse flower. Why do they name it that? Because it doesn't smell great.

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I'm Barbara Kay, and our iHeartRadio Music Festival presented by Capital One is back. 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

Hey, it's Zach Dillon. You got this. All right, ignore the fact it's Monday. It's going to be a great day. And don't forget, more chances all day today to win your share of $250,000. And we have iHeartRadio Music Festival trips before you can even buy tickets to the show. 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

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We'll see what Maynard's this Wednesday, kicking things off at 4.

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You've got one more chance to see Josh Groban and Jennifer Hudson at Grand Casino Arena on June 28th. 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

Sabrella is going to be at the Orpheum Theater September 30th. 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

0: Cities 97.1, uniquely Twin Cities. It's Mike Klein hanging out with you. Local at the Lake continues this Wednesday. Going to be at Maynard's and Excelsior starting at 4 p.m. We got lots of local artists who are going to be there. Lone Oaks and more. Plus your chance to win Ed Sheeran tickets as well. Zach Dillon will be out there starting at 4 p.m. Of course, all the info about Local on the Lake this Wednesday is on cities97.1.com.
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So Post Malone apparently wanted a cigarette so bad the other day. He was on stage and he started laying on stage and just started looking for a cigarette. Smoked a cigarette for like a half a cigarette, then started performing again. It was wild, man. I think he's starting to burn out a little bit. He needs some vacation or something. It's City's 97.1.

0: City's 97.1. Olivia Dean's on right now. I'm Mike Klein hanging out with you. So there, I didn't know there were sleep scientists out there, but apparently they're telling us that we should have a cool down mattress, right? We should dim the lights a couple hours before we go to bed. This will help us, obviously, have the air conditioner fan going on, will help us sleep better. But a cool room is the best way to get sleep, which I think we kind of knew, or at least I knew that. I don't know about you guys. Smashing Pumpkins and Tracy Chapman are next.
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3: With your forecast, I'm meteorologist Rodney Price. A mostly cloudy Monday afternoon. Some showers and storms out there. Light winds, highs in the lower 80s. Turning partly cloudy tonight. It's 78 at our studio.
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October 13th, going to be coming to the Grand Casino Arena. I want to go to this show bad, too, man. Smashing Pumpkins going to be in town. Billy Corgan and the whole band will be here. This is Landslide from them now on Cities 97.1.

Cities 97.1, the World Cup kicking off, I believe, this weekend, actually, which is pretty amazing. This is going to be happening. There are watch parties all over the Twin Cities, too. You should definitely look into that if you're a big fan of soccer. One Republic, stop and stairs on.

City's 97.1, uniquely Twin Cities. So McDonald's is testing AI drive-through ordering systems. So here we go. This is where it all starts, where it's going to mess up. And I don't know. I don't know if we're trying this in the Twin Cities, but this could actually be kind of funny. I hope some people post some TikTok videos of this. Passenger letter Gry is on right now on City's 97.1.

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Another local at the lake this Wednesday was Zach Dillon after 4 p.m. Go hang out with him. He's going to be at Maynard's and Excelsior this Wednesday with City's 97.1. 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
1: Hey, it's Zach Dillon. You got this. All right, ignore the fact it's Monday. 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

71% of singles will not travel more than 30 minutes for a first date. That's insane. You're willing to like let that go? I mean, I would do at least 45 minutes. 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

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It's City's 97.1. And Local on the Lake is back this Wednesday at Maynard's and Excelsior. Yes, Zach Dillon's going to be out there starting at 4 p.m. We got a lot of great local artists all summer long. 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It's on our concert page. Here's Avril Lavigne and Complicated now.

Have you heard about this new TikTok trend where people are freezing their jalapeno peppers or their pickles, and they're literally, they're pouring their glasses of Sauvignon Blanc, and they're dipping them in their wine. It's supposed to taste really good. I need to try this. It's Blink 182.

Nice. Miles Smith now touring with Ed Sheeran, going to be coming through August 15th at U.S. Bank Stadium. It's going to be a fun show. Eyes Closed from him is on Cities 97.1.

2 hours commercial free is on Cities 97.1, uniquely Twin Cities. Hi there, it's Mike Klein hanging out with you. Amazon Prime Day has been set. It's going to be happening June 23rd to the 26th. It's like an extra bonus day this year. We'll see if they have good deals, though. I feel like they didn't have any last year.

it's Zach Dillon. You got this. All right, ignore the fact it's Monday. It's going to be a great day. And don't forget, more chances all day today to win your share of $250,000. And we have iHeartRadio Music Festival trips before you can even buy tickets to the show. 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

0: Discovered on TikTok, discovered on Instagram, and now he's like huge. Alex Warren's Ordinary Now on Cities 97.1. If you're trying to get discovered, there's where to do it.
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Lainey Wilson's going to be part of the iHeartRadio Music Festival in Vegas. Oh my God, we have so many great artists that are going to be there, including Benson Boone, Weezer, Goo Goo Dolls, and more. You can win your way in. Coming up, your next chance, 6 o'clock today on Cities 97.1. Here's Sugar Ray.

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Birthday. That's birthday. Looks like

Lenny Kravitz really wants Zoe and Harry Styles to have a winter wedding in New York City. So we'll see how that goes down. I don't know if it'll be this winter, too. Fly away.

0: It is City 97.1. We got more wedding drama. Apparently, there's this rumor going around that Taylor Swift's going to get married at Madison Square Garden. 1,000 people are going to be attending her wedding. I don't, that thing holds like 18,000 or something like that. I don't know. 1,000 people to her wedding. Sounds pretty crazy to me, to be honest with you. Hopefully, it's just a rumor.
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1: Hey, it's Zach Dylan. You got this. All right, ignore the fact it's Monday. 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

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Does this seem like Cities 97.1's playlist? This kind of does, right? This is kind of weird.

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So make sure that you post a picture of you and your bestie together on, you know, on your Instagram or TikTok or Facebook, whatever you use. 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
1: 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So I don't know. 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Oasis Wonderwall is on Cities 97.1.

0: If you're one of these people that loves working remote from home, it's Cities 97.1, by the way. 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It's like you've closed yourself off from the world. So anyways, be careful with that. 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

0: So Post Malone apparently was on stage the other day, and he lay down on the stage and started smoking a cigarette. 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Came back up and finished the rest of the show, though, so I guess that was okay. It's Alanis Morissette now on City's 97.1.
1: I

Hey, it's Zach Dillon. You got this. All right, ignore the fact it's Monday. It's going to be a great day. And don't forget, more chances all day today to win your share of $250,000. And we have iHeartRadio Music Festival trips before you can even buy tickets to the show. And I'll chat with you back here in the morning after 6 for a Tuesday on Cities 97.1.